0: Kenningvale, over.
1: 6 out of Kenningvale, send over.
0: Kenningvale, see first alarm, rubbish fire. We've got two separate poles. Looks to be a developer's block. One pole is approximately 10 by 8 metres, and another separate pole, probably 5 by 5 metres. Getting to work with the pump and light tanker. I'll let you know if we need any more resources shortly, but it's safe and not going anywhere, but under control, ever.
1: Canning Vale, roger out.

0: County Bell, over.
1: County Bell, send over.
0: County Bell, request a 3-4, normal road conditions for water supply. Stress correction seems to be the end of Hatch Court and Shepherd Street. This address is probably number 47 Shepherd Street, over.
1: County Bell, roger out.

0: 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We are, I've updated the hours we're available. 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
0: This occupant has been released from the toilet. We're just in the process of making the door safe for the children. We'll be on scene approximately 10 minutes. Special service, over.
1: Allenbrook, what's your ask?
0: From Belmont Pump. 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
0: We have departed the Barry Brow Road incident. Leave open and currently FCA is still on scene. Over.
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0: Victoria from Osborne Park.
1: Osborne Park, go ahead, over.
0: Special service, we've got a very rundown property, as reported, has collapsed. We can speak to the owner, but we've sent him out the rear to get out of the house, and we're meeting him halfway down the side. We're just going to attempt to do some gardening with the recip saw, so we can get him out. It'll be approximately half an hour. Over.
1: Awesome, Pat, Roger.

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0: SRC, this is Bunbury Truck en route to call out, 4 on board, over.
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1: Roger, Bunbury FES.

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0: 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So this is a special service, two vehicle accidents. 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Waypole and SJA are on scene. 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
0: 6 out, June Lap. Further information for ambulance. Possibility of some occupants still being in a vehicle. We are sending backup, over.
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0: First alarm. 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All occupants are out of vehicles. Wave pole, St. John's on scene. Stand down, back up.
1: Roger, do not 6 at Dunkirk. Stand down, over.
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0: This alarm was activated in zone 29. Sprinkler DBA, crews investigating, over.
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1: This is a DBA valid alarm activated zone 29 and 30. 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
0: 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We've located, appears to be a fire on the verge. It's out, we're just investigating, over.
1: Mother Jungle Light Tanker, roger, out. Manajong 12-2, send over.
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0: Manajong White Tango, Roger, out.

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1: 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No backup required, over.
0: Vincent Second, roger, out to you, 6AR to Vincent First, you can stand down, over.
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1: 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We've reset panel, left with charter management. We are available, over.
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0: 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We are available, over.
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0: 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Summary's uploaded, we're available.
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1: Fremantle First, roger. Out.

0: they are from Ossam Park. 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Over.
1: Osborne Park, roger. Do you still require Malaga? Over.
0: Negative, 6AR, no backup required.
1: Osborne Park, roger, out to you. Malaga, acknowledge, stand down, over.
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0: 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I've updated the iris, over.
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0: Albany First, we have received a call from site advising this is a false alarm, over.
1: Proceeding normal road, over.
0: Albany First, roger out.

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0: Roger, nothing seen. Close fire is a good intent call. We're available. 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
0: Harvey HSR.
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0: Harvey HSR, turning out to traffic crash, southwest Palm, over.
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0: 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This just appears to be a resident burning. We're just making contact with them, over.
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1: 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Out.
0: Second, update via P1.
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0: This is a first alarm traffic accident. 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
0: 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We've left this burn with the owners. 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
0: There'll be no backup required at this job, over.
1: Claremont Pump, roger, out to you, 6 out of Dagger, second, you can stand down, over.
0: Dagger, second, we'll go, we're available, over.
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0: 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Just a second, over. 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
1: This second, we'll go.
0: Deck this second, roger, out to 6 out of Vincent, second, you can stand down, over.
1: Roger, Vincent second is available, over.
0: Vincent second, roger, out.

0: they are from Perth Second. ICM by P1, available. Over.
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0: 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Someone burning off, no backup required, over.
1: Daglish First, roger out to you, 6AR. Daglish Second, you can stand down, over.
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0: I was just checking the comments, that's all, it hasn't been updated on Iris, over.
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0: This was a DVA valid in zone 4 caused by burnt food in the microwave. I've isolated the zone, left it with management, and we're available. Over.
1: Claremont, roger out.

0: first incident closure of IP1. We are unavailable. 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We have a pump fault. Over.
1: Daglish first. Roger. Out.

0: 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RS has been updated. 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

0: Bunbury 3, mobile destruction fire, 154, Jules Road, Jalore up, pump 24, light tanker 1, light tanker 2, crew of 11, 11 BA, where is, over.
1: Roger, Bunbury number 3 out.
2: From Welsh Bull 1st, it's closed message P1, can be logged on the burn register. Over.
1: Roger, Welsh Bull 1st out.
3: 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Over.
1: Roger, Bunbury 2nd, 66 out.

0: SAR from Bunbury Second. On arrival, there is no visible flames, just a little bit of smoke. We have a fridge that has been on fire underneath the eaves. More to follow, over.
1: Bunbury Second, send.
0: I have crews making access in the story to check the roof space. 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
0: 6 out of Mannington, call for premises, false alarm, if you can proceed normal road until Armidale second turnout, over.
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0: From Armadale second, H Starlight Tanker, CBA, Thomas Scott Village, 4, 3BA, Captain Mason in charge, over.
1: Roger, Armadale second, corporate premises, false alarm, over.
0: Roger, receive. Happy to stand now, back up and we'll proceed. If you are in agreement, over. Bunbury first, over.
1: 6AR to Bunbury first, way down. 6AR to Mannington, you can stand down, over.

0: is Steve. Happy for you to stand now, back up, and we'll proceed. If you are in agreement, over. Bunbury first, over.
1: 6AR to Bunbury first, wait out. 6AR to Mannington, you can stand down, over.
2: Roger, thanks, 6AR, we're available. Mannington out.
1: 6AR to Bunbury first, send.
0: Sorry, 6AR, I didn't realise you had another call. Can we please put Bunbury 24 on this job, and they have arrived already, over. 6R Bunbury 3, River Isle, main contact, over.
1: Roger, Bunbury number 3 out.

0: 6 out of memory 3. 6 out of memory number 3, send. 6 out of memory 3, 2, 4, and light tanker have been released. Structure fly engine law up and available. The pump will remain on scene. Over.
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0: 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Six out, Amadeus Second, elevated zone 2, smoke detector, caused by burnt toes, cruise ventilating, over.
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0: All running fire has been extinguished. We're just checking everything with the tick. I'm releasing Bunbury first, and I'm keeping Bunbury number 3 for the time being, over.
1: Roger, out.

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1: Uit Midland Cent.
0: We've seen the bonfire in question. It appears to be on a property on Adams Road. Pumps heading over to Adams Road to make access from there. Light tankers seeing if they can access it from top at the address given. Over.
1: Roger Midland out.
2: From Armadale Second.
1: Six out, Armadale Second, send.
2: 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This was a DVA valid caused by burnt toast. We've reset the panel, leaving with management. 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

0: Alpha on Belt Arvis. Belt Arvis 3.4, Lightsinker 1, Lightsinker 2, turning out rubbish fire, 507 80 Road, Belt Arvis. Crew of 9, 7BA, captain in charge.
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1: 6 hour to Midland, send.
3: 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Address correction is 50 Adams Road. We're just going to have a chat with the occupants and I'll get details to register. Over.
1: Roger, Midland now.
0: 6R, Belt Arvis 66.
1: Roger, Belt Arvis 66 out.

0: SAR for Bunbury First. Bunbury First and 324 have been released from this incident. We're available, over.
1: Roger, Bunbury First out.
0: This is a justifiable false alarm. Landowner conducting hazard reduction burn at 507 80 Road in Beldivers. Burning through till 2200. He has sufficient resources on site. We have informed the owner about contacting competent prior to burning. The area is safe. We've visited with the landowner. We've made up and returned to station, over.
1: Roger, Beldivers out.

0: from Kia. Yeah, we're at the property, notified the occupant is in his yard. We've called over to him over the fence and asked him to come out to the front. He's refused. He is there raking the fire. It has been extinguished. We've sort of looked over the fence with the tick camera. There's no heat signature. I'll try and have another chat to him. Otherwise, if further action needs to be taken, police may need to be involved. But at this point in time, there's not much we can do.
1: Roger, Kiara, out.

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0: send. 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We are made up and available radio.
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0: 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Can you register a burn off at this location? Details are on Iris. Over.
1: Okay, Bunbury. 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
1: Kiara, send.
0: Yeah, we've successfully gained entry to this vehicle and have removed the child in the hands of parents. We are made up and available radio.
1: Roger, Kiara, out.

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1: 6 Alpha Mile Delta 6, send.
2: If you just reference the IRIS information here, can I confirm that from her address she's looking down onto Princeton Highway where the sign of fire was over?

0: Armidale first. That would be affirmative. Over.
1: Thank you very much. And also, have you got any info for her contact number, etc.? Over.
0: 6R, Armidale first. As per information on Iris, information is on there. Over.
1: I'm looking on Iris, there's no details on the caller, over.
0: Six AR to Armidale first, it's in the comments. If you phone into ComSend, someone will provide those details to you. Over.
1: Yeah, I've just put my glasses on, I found it. Thank you very much. Out.

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1: Adam Love Fest, send over.
0: 6 Adam Love Fest, police are on scene. You're not required, you can stand down, over.
1: Adam Love Fest, excellent, thank you very much. We are returning to station.
0: Roger, Adam Love Fest, down.

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1: 6 AR to Murdoch, send.
0: First alarm, rubbish fire, work with drill. We have police and City of Melville in location, over.
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0: Six from Midland, confirm white polar attending, over.
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0: Can you get them to roll just because of the occupant on the scene, over.
1: Roger, Midland. Person on scene, is that the resident of Avon Crescent, over?
2: It is the snap just out of the appliance, but it's the person who lit the fire who is slightly aggressive, over.
1: Roger, Midland. Yeah.

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0: descend. 6 AR, Dagley second, this was a DVA valid. It was set off by an air freshener in the toilet. We've isolated the zone, we're leaving it with staff, and we're available radio.

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0: 6A, Dreamlop, classified first alarm special service. We will require acro props to hold the car for up. With one elderly lady being monitored by crews, we're going to be here for a prolonged period of time. Over.

0: Bunbury VFB light tanker, turning out to report smoke, Southwestern Highway across Lilydale Road. Over.
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0: We have arrived. We are currently on Highway close to Lilydale Road. We can see in the back of somebody's paddock, they've obviously got a pile of logs or something burning. We're just still working on which property it's in and trying to gain access. Over.

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1: Bunbury, VFB light tanker, go ahead, over.
0: Roger, we have located the fire. We're in the property where it is. We're unable to raise anybody from in the property. Doesn't appear there's anyone home. Fire is just a pile of logs burning. No threat to anything. We're happy just to leave it as it is. Over.
1: Bunbury VFB light tanker, Roger, do you have an address for the property? And how long will these logs be burning for? Over.
0: The address is 16016 South Western Highway. Over.
1: Bunbury VFB light tanker, Roger, and how long do you estimate these logs to be burning for, just so we can add it to burn off register to prevent any further calls, over.
0: Roger that. I expect it would be burnt down to nothing by approximately 10 a.m. tomorrow, over.
1: Bunbury VFB light tanker, Roger, out.

0: Cardiff is 6, Wade Paul and St John on scene. The car via car, just first line hazmat will be here for 30 of.
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0: 6 hours, Bunbury First, over.
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0: Just confirming with your message, we've just spoken to the caller to this job. The address is actually 21 Pritchard Cross.
1: Right.
0: Your last comment says 21 Nullarbor, but I believe you have the address correct in the turnout. I just wanted to clarify with you, over.
1: Roger, I believe she stated to the operator 21 Nullarbor. However, it doesn't appear to map, so we believe it might be 21 Pritchard is what she meant, over.
0: Yeah, that's affirmative. I'm just... yeah, affirmative. I've just spoken to her. She said 21 Pritchard is correct, rather than the last comment you have on there, over.
1: Bunbury First, Roger.
2: Out. Yeah. From Belt Island, Belt Island, H-Star 3.4 and Light Tank 1, turning out to report a structure fire, 42 Amberley Drive, Belt Island, crew of 11, 7BA, captain in charge.
1: Belt Island, Roger. Out. Yeah.

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1: Roger, bound Ibis 66, do you have any details on the casualty, over?
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0: Tower from Bell Tower, settle.
1: Bell Tower, go ahead, over.
0: A 30-year-old male casual burns to the lower left leg with plastic. A first aid being both crews are investigating the fire, appears to be out, over.
1: Bell Tower, roger, out.

0: checking in first from Incident Commander of Bell Divers. Hope only not required. Sit rep to follow shortly.
1: Breaking out first, Roger, 26 out of Hope Valley. Stand down, over.
2: Hope Valley, acknowledge. Stand down, we're available. Over.
1: Hope Valley, Roger, out.
3: Good, Hodgie.

0: 6, Bambi 1st, over.
1: Bambi 1st, go ahead, over.
0: We'll classify first alarm rubbish, 1 square metre can fire. They've extinguished it upon our arrival. We've informed of the bylaws. Area's been made safe. We're available, over.
1: Bunbury 1st, roger, out.

0: they are Rockingham first.
1: Rockingham first, go ahead, over.
0: From Bow Divers IC, fire out on arrival, house smoke logged, crews entering roof space, confirm fire has not reached the ceiling, power has been isolated for crews to gain access, classify first alarm structure fire with additional resources for BA. We have three casualties, one 31-year-old male burns to lower legs and feet, 45-year-old male smoke inhalation, and one lady tenant who has emphysema and is struggling due to smoke. Can we notify St John's of all those details, over?
1: Rocking out first, we'll carry out.
0: They're rocking in first, apologies. In addition, waypoint in attendance.
1: Rocking in first, roger, out.

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0: from Bell Divers, over.
1: Bell Divers, go ahead, over.
0: The fire was in the garage. Fire has been extinguished. Crews have checked the roof space. No obvious signs of fire. Continuing to inspect the roof space. Two casualties, one with burns, leg, smoke inhalation, both being treated with first aid. Wave holder in attendance, over.
1: Got over, Roger. Out.

0: Alright, from that office. Hello?
1: That office, go ahead, over.
0: St. John's on scene, over.
1: That office, right, yeah.

0: 6IR from Kiara.
1: Kiara, go ahead, over.
0: So first alarm, rubbish fire out on arrival. You can stand down, back up. We're just going to check it with a tick, make sure it's completely extinguished.
1: Kiara, roger, 6IR Malaga, stand down, over.
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0: from Kiara.
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0: 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We are made up and available radio.
1: Kiara, Roger, out.

0: from Bell Rock, sir.
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0: PA operations complete, all persons dressed down. Cruiser assisting St. John's with casualty management. We'll be here for approximately 20 minutes, over.
1: Bell Rock, roger, out.

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0: This is a property fire, cause was accidental from unattended candle. Had two members in BA, extinguisher drill from the HSR. Area is safe, we've left all the owners, made up and returning to station, over.
1: Bell over, Roger.

0: 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They advise they're not required. You can stand down, over.
1: Wangara available, over.
0: Wangara, roger.

0: from Multiple First. This is a special service. It's a closed message. 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
1: Multiple First, roger. Out.

0: 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Incident update via P1 over.
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1: 6 out of Bunbury 1st, roger, now.

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0: 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We're available, Adam.
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0: SAR Calgary, SEC in country pump turning out the structure fire. 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
1: 6 out at Calgary, second pump. 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
1: Kensington receiving, have it.
0: 6AR to Kensington, premises advisors, false alarm, over.
1: Roger, proceeding, no more rest.
0: 6AR to Kensington, roger, out to you, 6AR to Perth, second, you can stand down, over.

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0: And we've been released from the scene, return to station and available, over.
1: Calgary, second. Roger, out.

0: 6AR to Kalgoorlie, second, say again, transmission broken, over.
1: 6AR, Kalgoorlie, second, disregard last message, over.
0: Kalgoorlie, second, roger, out.